0: Land van Waas. The music sounds great.
1: You know, baby, I'm so happy to be here with you tonight. 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And I want you to know that if you need

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1: Dit is Land van Waas. Sounds great. The music sounds great.

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It just teaches the heart how to

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1: The music sounds great.
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1: Yo man. Yo. Open up man.
2: What do you want man?
1: My girl just caught me.
2: You made her catch you?
1: I don't know how I let this happen.
2: With who?
1: The girl next door, you know?
2: Man.
1: I don't know what to do.
2: Say it wasn't you.
1: All right.

dock of Tiger Bay, on the road to Mandalay, from Bombay to Santa Fe.